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Channel 5 been telling me it's gonna rain since like Tuesday. Y ahora dicen, oh, today. 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

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Oye, que Rauw Alejandro is putting together like a little soccer tournament y el ganador se va a llevar $10,000. I'm just like, si yo puedo meter gol con Rauw Alejandro, I'll do it for free. No.